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And tomorrow morning at 7:30, you have got another chance to beat Bridget. 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

falling away from me. 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

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And let's start your day off the right way. 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
1: Hey, Brandon, how are you today?
2: I'm doing good. How are you?
1: I'm great. Thanks so much. All right. You know how this goes, except that you're going to go up against my mom, Kathy, not me today. But these are questions I have previously answered correctly. So I'll get the stopwatch ready. 60 seconds on the clock. Don't forget, you can pass. Are you ready?
2: Yes.
1: All right. Here we go. In medical terms, the Latin prefix plumo refers to what organ in the human body?
2: Lungs.
1: Correct. What classic children's item was originally developed to be wallpaper cleaner?
2: Silly Putty?
1: Incorrect.
2: Play-Doh.
1: Correct. George Washington was born in which present-day state?
2: Delaware.
1: Incorrect.
2: Connecticut.
1: Incorrect.
2: Massachusetts.
1: Incorrect.
2: Virginia.
1: Correct. Who played the role of Ferris in the 1986 film Ferris Bueller's Day Off?
2: Matthew Broderick.
1: Correct. What music legend popularized the song A Boy Named Sue in 1969?
2: Johnny Cash.
1: Correct. What term is used when a bowler makes three strikes in a row?
2: Turkey.
1: Correct. Look at that. You didn't even need all 60 seconds. Right. You have got all of them correct. Hold on the line. We'll see how my mama does, okay?
2: All right.
1: And coming out of retirement, my mom, Kathy. Nick has got the day off today. Thanks for answering the phone.
3: Hey, it's been a while, actually.
1: It has been a while.
3: I was on hiatus.
1: You were. So you should be very well rested and ready to go.
3: Yeah, I got a sleepy brain. Let's see how this goes.
1: Oh, that's not true. You'll be good. Again, these are questions that I have previously answered correctly. No shirt up for grabs today, but... It looks like a pair of tickets to go check out Motley Crue when they roll into Riverbend on August the 25th. So what do you say we get the timer underway? You ready?
3: Let's go.
1: All right. Here we go. In 3, 2, 1. In medical terms, the Latin prefix plumo refers to what organ in the human body?
3: Oh, lungs.
1: Correct. What classic children's item was originally developed as a wallpaper cleaner?
3: Play-Doh.
1: Correct. George Washington was born in which present-day state?
3: Virginia.
1: Correct. Who played the role of Ferris in the 1986 film Ferris Bueller's Day Off?
3: Matthew Broderick.
1: Correct.
3: Favorite movie.
1: What music legend popularized the song A Boy Named Sue in 1969?
3: The Man in Black, Johnny Cash.
1: Correct. What term is used when a bowler makes three strikes in a row?
3: Turkey.
1: Correct. I was going to say, you bowled. You should know this.
3: I did. I never had a turkey, but I did bowl.
1: Never a turkey?
3: I was like, what was a double, a chicken?
1: I don't know. Is that what it is? Is that a thing?
3: No, I just made that up.
1: Okay. All right. I'm like, now you're just making things up.
3: Be like turducken.
1: Okay. See, not, I just was going to believe you.
3: Don't do that. Don't you know by now I make things up if I don't know the right answer?
1: So do I. And people believe us. Don't give away our secrets, Kath.
3: I'm sorry.
1: Once again, outstanding job, Mama.
3: Thank you.
1: All right. You should be off the hook for the rest of the week, but you never know.
3: That's usually the jinx phrase.
1: So I know.
3: Let's keep Nick and his kids healthy, okay?
1: There you go. Until next time, and I can pay you better at a later date. Love you.

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Coming up, we'll take a look at what you can expect weather-wise for the next few days. It's the latest from Five Finger Death Punch, Eye of the Storm on 96 Rock. Oh, fuck!

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Taking a look at your weather tonight. Partly cloudy, a low of 58 tomorrow. Sun and cloud mix, going to be comfortable. High around 77, and Wednesday, more of the same with a high around 80. It's 69 now with Day Seeker on 96 Rock.

The latest from Evanescence on 96 Rock and streaming on the 96 Rock app. It's Cousin Vinny on your Monday night. 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

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My name is Cousin Vinny, and that's going to do it for me. Plenty more of Cincinnati's pure rock is on the way. Have a great rest of your Monday night. I leave you with the latest from the Pretty Reckless. 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
1: The thing that Alice Cooper and I have in common is that after, you know, a night of drinking and I wake up and forget to take my makeup off, we look a lot alike.
2: Is it sad that I was at sick thinking that exact thing, that you look alike in the mornings? I'm just going to put that out there.
1: You're such a jerk. If it weren't for spite, I wouldn't be fuel. Yeah. That and coffee. And a little bit of sarcasm. Ta-da! I think we just, like, basically summed up the morning show.
2: That's true. It's very valid.
0: Wake up rocking with Bridget and Nick. It's your first thing in the morning on 96 Rock.
2: 6:14 on your Tuesday, June the 23rd. It is 61 degrees to start this morning. Thank you all for tuning in. My name is Nick. Back at my post behind Master Control. We are at full strength sitting across the desk from me. The reason your mornings are a little more enjoyable, she is a pillar of awesome that cannot be duplicated, but we should all strive to match her excellence each and every day. She is the one and only Bridget. Good morning, my friend. Great to see you. Thank you so much for holding it down yesterday. I hope my absence did not cause you too much stress.
1: Better to see you. Yesterday was a Monday, but it is over. It is Tuesday.
2: We are there.
1: There's a little briskness to the air as you step out this morning. So wide awake as I hit the door. I am well into my cup of coffee.
2: You and I both.
1: Feeling good.
2: Good.
1: Feeling good. How about
2: that.
1: You?
2: I'm doing great. A little extra R&R with the day off yesterday.
1: Good, good, good, good.
2: Father's Day was awesome. It was one of the most chill Father's Day I've had since I became a dad. Fishing in the morning. I got to sit poolside. I got to grill. And I got to drink adult beverages. And I didn't really have to be responsible for a whole lot of things. So
1: coming up, Nick Weta, let's go.
2: Yesterday was a little bit the opposite. I had to play single dad yesterday. My babysitter's on out of town this week, so.
1: Well, it can't all be Nick Weta
2: every day. But usually that's okay, because with the weather, it's usually like, hey, just go outside. I'll get some toys out. Let's have some fun. No, my kids were wild yesterday, and I couldn't get them outside because every time I was like, oh, look, it's clearing up, and then another rain cloud would come and just drop a deluge. It's just like, what the heck? So it was board games and puzzles, and I realized that my oldest son needs to check himself a little bit. I'm teaching him to play Connect Four, and the first couple of times through, I'm like, this is how you do it. Here, drop it here. You need to drop it here, so that makes a Connect Four. So I'm sure. So he's understanding it, right?
1: Mm-hmm.
2: And I ask him, I was like, you want to play for real now? Yeah, Daddy, let's go. All right, game one. He loses three in a row.
1: Yeah.
2: And when he realizes he's going to lose the fourth one, he just flips the little thing at the bottom, spills all the things out, and walks away like, screw this game.
1: Yeah.
2: Dad, what the hell?
1: Yeah.
2: I'm like, I'm not going to let you win. Life lessons, kid. Come on.
1: No, that's exactly it. I mean, Mini 7 learned at a very young age that we were playing to play.
2: Oh, hell yeah.
1: I wasn't playing to let you win. You don't get a participation trophy with me. Let's go.
2: Yeah. So I thought about, you know, let's try a new game. You want to try Trouble? That'll really set him off.
1: Yeah. Most of those games you figure out at a young age that... that's the reason that I know that Monopoly wasn't played in our house.
2: Just tip the whole thing over like, this is dumb.
1: So, Sorry was another one of those. I mean, I can give you a laundry list of games that I think Kath was like, nope, never again.
2: What I did realize, though, is that if I get the Jenga cubes out and I just let both the kids do it, they're just like blocks. And then they just build it and knock it down. I was like, I should have just started with this. So that was the day yesterday.
1: Some days everybody learns, right?
2: Exactly. But going to be better weather-wise today. Looking awesome. No more rain in the forecast. Plenty of sunshine. Low humidity. Going to be up to 79 degrees. Great day to get out to maybe a happy hour patio. Fire up the grill. Make your own cocktail on the back deck. Get out and enjoy it. Let us help you get through this Tuesday morning. Do not forget, you are listening for back-to-back tracks of Metallica this morning. And when you hear that second one, you need to be calling number 9 on the Rock Line so you can grab that digitally remastered copy of Reload and get qualified for that deluxe box set.
1: Yes.
2: Beat Bridget back this morning at 7:30. Did your mom play yesterday?
1: She did.
2: She did great.
1: I mean, 6 for 6 all the way around.
2: Another perfect score. Everybody's smart today.
1: I know.
2: You take out the champ today, you will score tickets to check out Motley Crue at Riverbend this August. Got our wake-up call 15 minutes away, where you could score tickets to see Under Oath at the Andrew J. Brady in December. Gonna have fun on this Tuesday morning. Thank you so much for being here.
0: You want to hear what you have to say. 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
1: It is time for the wake-up call. 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There you go. 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

0: We need both of them. And you can score tickets to check out Under Oath this December at the Andrew J. Brady. Rock, what is your guess?
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0: That is
2: both of those bands.
0: Good job. What's your name? Where are you calling from?
1: Josh from Westchester.
0: Josh, you just scored yourself a pair of tickets to check out Under Oath with August Burns Red and Atreyu Friday, December 4th at the Andrew J. Brady. Got two tickets. Hang on the line. We'll get y'all squared away, friend.
1: Nice. Thanks.
3: So, Nick, over the weekend, you missed my recap yesterday, but the LPGA will not be calling me anytime soon.
0: Yeah.
3: I was in a golf outing.
0: Nice.
3: And, well, maybe it was nice. I didn't do so hot.
0: All right.
3: But while on said golf outing, there was a situation that arose, and this has happened a few times in my life, where this sound happens, and it goes right through me. Yeah, this is the sound.
0: That is awful.
3: Yeah, if you're not familiar, that is a styrofoam cooler that should be outlawed for life.
0: Oh,
3: God, I don't. But here's the thing. I was sitting there and somebody ripped like the lid off and I went, ugh. And I look over and another woman is doing the exact same thing. And it was like we were connected at the soul because we're like,
0: is it specifically just the cooler lids coming off? Or
3: yeah.
0: I mean, just because we have styrofoam cups here in the office. If I go and just start rubbing them together, is it going to set your
3: I'll
0: teeth on edge?
3: I'll probably beat you with something. But it's specifically like the lid or any kind of like packing material.
0: Yeah.
3: That doesn't do it for me either. So if I could make that noise illegal, I totally would. And that's kind of what got me started on this. I've got the question up on the 96 Rock Cincinnati Facebook page. Is there a sound that you would immediately...
0: Oh, gosh. Right off the top of my head, this one. That damn DJ air horn thing that everybody uses at every little club or in songs and stuff. Oh, my God. I want to take that and just jam it down somebody's throat.
3: So Stedman literally has that. He has a button on his phone.
0: No.
3: Yeah, he does.
0: No. All
3: yeah,
0: right.
3: He does.
0: I don't have many qualms with Stedman, but that's going to be one of them.
3: Uh-oh. Fighting words.
0: That post is up on the 96 Rock Cincinnati Facebook page. Or give us a buzz, 513-750.
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9: A better life with Dr. Sanjay Gupta.
10: They say consistency is key, but sometimes you just gotta switch it up. A new study out of Harvard School of Public Health found that varying your exercise routine could add years to your life. What exercise someone did didn't matter much. What did matter was that all the exercises together worked all the muscle groups in their body. Now, an added benefit to changing things up is it can help you push through the plateau effect. That's when your body gets so efficient at doing something that you actually stop getting better at it. And we know from previous research that specializing in any one sport at a young age can make someone actually more prone to injury. And as experts we talk to point out, even elite athletes switch up things with their workouts, making sure to target strength, cardio, flexibility, balance, and doing that every single week. I'm Dr. Sanjay Gupta, helping you live a better life.
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0: 96 Truck Mornings, Bridget and Nick. We are 11 minutes away from what we need to know on this Tuesday. What's on tap, Bridget?
1: We're talking the FIFA 15, what it is and how to avoid it, and happy Amazon Prime Days. Ooh. I've got my eyes on the best deals.

0: returning the body for an unspecified amount of money. Now, hours after Nancy reported missing on February the 1st, a ransom note from the same IP address asked for $4 million in Bitcoin for her safe return. Instead of sending the full amount, authorities sent $152 in Bitcoin to the address they were given, hoping that the perp would retrieve it, which would have made them, you know, traceable, but right. They never touched it.
1: Gotcha.
0: Again, this story just so sad. Very I wish that they so. Could just get closure, you know,
1: that's
0: for
1: the
0: any
1: thing you
0: victim.
1: Want right now.
0: All of those families that just are left without answers
1: yeah.
0: with these kind of stories.
1: It's sad, and it's crazy that we're still having all these questions as well.
0: Yeah.
1: But yeah. I'm,
0: yeah.
1: Again, hoping for whatever the best outcome is out of this.
0: Yes. Amazon Prime Days begin today and run through Friday, June the 26th. Amazon shifted its traditional July sales slot to June this year, citing the timing of the FIFA World Cup and America's 250th birthday celebrations. I've kind of scoured so far this morning because, you know, I'm just doing the heavy lifting for everybody.
1: Uh-huh.
0: The things that I've seen so far... a lot of like the cube charging blocks, because basically no phones come with those anymore.
1: Right.
0: So they've got a lot of deals on those.
1: Okay.
0: A lot of like the shark hair accessory, like the blow dryers, the curling irons and stuff like that seem to be hugely discounted.
1: All right.
0: Again, they've got the lightning deals that pop up every so often. I'll keep an eye on it for now, but nothing, believe it or not. I mean, and I've been here since 4:30.
1: You haven't purchased?
0: And I've not purchased anything yet.
1: Have you purchased? You haven't purchased, but have you added to cart?
0: No.
1: Oh. Okay.
0: I know.
1: So then, okay.
0: I know.
1: Well, during your scouring throughout these next couple of
0: anything
1: days.
0: Anything that you're looking for.
1: If you're, I'm always good for like science fiction books if they got that kind
0: right.
1: of stuff. Or some kids, you know, toys
0: okay.
1: that you think the boys might
0: all right.
1: like.
0: Yeah, I'll keep an eye on the lightning deals. If there's anything that looks really good.
1: Yeah.
0: We'll do a beep, beep, beep, beep, beep,
1: there
0: beep
1: we go.
0: Breaking news story. All right, let's talk sports. I love a deal. I can't help it.
1: Reds in a pitcher's duel against the Brewers yesterday. Scoreless through regulation. Did not see a run cross the plate until the 10th. Reds only had two hits throughout, but the Brewers able to take the lead with two runs in the 10th thanks to a sac fly and a wild pitch, making it 2-0. A ground-out RBI by Sal Stewart was all the Reds could muster for a comeback, and that's how the game would end, 2-1. Back at it tonight to try to even the series. Ellie De La Cruz makes his return to the lineup tonight, so hopefully that gives this team some juice at the plate. The first pitch is going to be at 7:10. It's also a 3-2-1 Tuesday as well.
0: It's also a bark in the park, and it's going to be on Tuesdays, Tarps Off Tuesday.
1: Oh, all the people that take their shirts
0: yes.
1: off?
0: Yes.
1: They've made it an official thing?
0: They have. And instead of it being like up in the 500s, they've now got it in on Tuesday in
1: yeah.
0: sections 401 to 406, dedicated for fans to show up and take their tarps off,
1: there
0: which basically
1: go.
0: Take your tops off.
1: Yeah.
0: Guys, it seems. But rows L through Y, yeah, it's, I mean, kind of become a thing across the MLB.
1: That's kind of
0: I think
1: fun.
0: It's hysterical.
1: I love it. All right, so be prepared for the tarps off this
0: yes.
1: Tuesday.
0: You know that it'll be
1: hopefully for
0: all
1: a win.
0: Over the TV.
1: Of course. This happened yesterday in the World Cup.
2: Pull back here, let's hear it. Messi! History in Dallas! Lionel Messi scores the goal to make him the World Cup's all-time leading scorer. Wonderful moment.
1: Most goals by a single player in history in the World Cup, sitting at 18 goals right now. He scored both of Team Argentina's in the win yesterday against Austria, 2-0.
0: Just before his 39th birthday.
1: Yep, 39th birthdays. And the way Argentina's playing, that record's probably going to keep going, because I believe Argentina scored like maybe 9 goals through the tournament. I think Lionel Messi has 8 of them.
0: Yeah,
1: so,
0: yeah. He's a phenom.
1: He's crazy. Today you have 4 matches scheduled. It starts with Portugal and Uzbekistan at 1 p.m. The U.S. next match will be Thursday when they face Turkey. A late start, 10 p.m.
0: Pissed about this.
1: East
0: I'm not
1: Coast.
0: Gonna lie, because I really enjoyed the game on Friday
1: yeah.
0: or the match.
1: Yeah,
0: and the 10 p.m. It's just not doable.
1: And it's on a Thursday too.
0: Yeah,
1: that's not fun.
0: Ugh. But,
1: NBA draft tonight, so we get to see who the next young superstars could potentially be. First round begins tonight at 8 p.m. The Washington Wizards won the lottery. They hold the first overall pick this year.
0: World Cup fans are joking about gaining the FIFA 15 while in the U.S. They say it's thanks to our barbecue, pizza, and yes, of course, ranch dressing.
1: Yeah.
0: It's basically like packing on 15 extra pounds, kind of like the freshman 15 you joke about.
1: Totally.
0: If there's one thing that America has no shortage of, it's delicious calories.
1: Exactly.
0: There's videos of social media, or all over social media, of, you know, all of the foreigners going wild for ranch dressing, the fast foods, specifically Dunkin', Raising Cane's, Chipotle, Taco Bell.
1: Love that.
0: So no shortage on the calories and the AKA FIFA 15.
1: That's a great term.
0: Today is also National Hydration Day.
1: Hydrate or die.
0: Exactly. Stedman yells at me all the time because I have way too many cups.
1: And none of them are filled with water.
0: They all are. I've got specific water cups. I've got coffee cups. I've got cups that only get alcoholic beverages in them. But I've got some that are only water. But yet, when we were kids, here's your 15 seconds to get a drink of water out of
1: the hose
0: or at school out of the drinking fountain.
1: Yep.
0: Now kids have water fountain or the
1: water
0: cups
1: bottles,
0: that
1: everything.
0: They spend a quadrillion dollars on
1: that trendy.
0: Then they lose everywhere.
1: Yeah. That is a saying in our household.
0: Nobody knew how to be hydrated as a kid.
1: My kids are 4 and 2 and I'll be drinking a glass of water and my kid will walk into the kitchen. He goes, hydrating. Good job. I'm like, yeah, hydrate or die, buddy. And so now they say that even at baseball games.
0: It's right?
1: Like, it's like,
0: I have no idea what that was. You only drank out of the hose because you were going to die in the middle of summer because you were outside all day. Kids got it so easy now.
1: They do.
0: All right, there you go. That's what you need to know.
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21: For decades, the prevailing wisdom for someone who's had a heart attack has been to put them on beta blockers for the rest of their life. But new research suggests that might not be necessary, and that the benefits of these medications probably taper off after a year or two. On the whole, and for the average person, beta blockers are very safe and very effective. But, as with any medication, they can come with a cost, a financial one, and also potential side effects. We're talking about things like fatigue, dizziness, dry mouth, dry eyes. I want to be clear when I say that you absolutely should talk to your doctor before starting or stopping any medication. Point is, if you're years out from a heart attack and you're in otherwise good health, you might want to ask your doctor about discontinuing beta blockers. You want to, of course, keep up a healthy lifestyle, diet, exercise, and sleep. I'm Dr. Sanjay Gupta, helping you live a better life.
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0: 96 Rock. 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
1: I don't know if you saw this yesterday or not, but they're saying that Savannah Guthrie and her siblings may have known for a while that their mother is no longer alive. According to a new report, they got a message on February the 6th apologizing for Nancy Guthrie's inadvertent death. But the sender also suggested returning

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You have your chance to take down the champ, 513-750-9650. 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
1: Logan, caller number 9, and your chance to beat Bridget is happening right now. 6 questions coming your way in 60 seconds. Remember to pass if you do not know the answer to a question. We will come back to it if we have the time. Motley Crue tickets on the line. You ready?
2: Yes, sir.
1: So here we go. In the DC Comics, who was the love interest of Kent Clark, a.k.a. Superman?
2: Pass.
1: In the 1830s, what now condiment was sold as medicine?
2: Oh, pass.
1: Come On, Get Happy was the theme song to what 70s TV sitcom?
2: Oh, gosh, I have no idea. Pass.
1: In horse racing, how many furlongs make up a mile?
2: 10.
1: Incorrect.
2: 9.
1: Incorrect.
2: Pass.
1: What is the chemical symbol for iron on the periodic table?
2: Pass.
1: In the Game of Thrones, who played the role of Daenerys Targaryen?
2: Oh. Peter Dinklage.
1: Incorrect.
2: Pass.
1: In the DC Comics, who was the love interest of Clark Kent, a.k.a. Superman?
2: I have no idea.
1: Oh, my gosh. These were not up your alley today, my friend.
2: No, wasn't. Oh.
1: Well, maybe they won't be that way for Bridget. I don't know if that's a possibility, but we'll see how it all goes down.
2: Yeah.
1: Bridget, Logan here, 0. Put up a goose egg today.
3: Sorry, Logan.
1: After a run of perfect scores. Your job is made a little bit easier. You just need to get 1 correct for the victory. So let's see how this all plays out. 60 seconds on the clock. Here we go. In the DC Comics, who was the love interest of Clark Kent, a.k.a. Superman?
3: Lois Lane.
1: Lois Lane is correct. In the 1830s, what now condiment was sold as medicine?
3: Vinegar?
1: Incorrect.
3: Mustard?
1: Incorrect.
3: Ketchup, mayonnaise
1: is correct. Come On, Get Happy was the theme song to what 70s TV sitcom?
3: That weird curly-haired kid. The Bus People? The Partridge Family.
1: The Partridge Family is correct. In horse racing, how many furlongs make up a mile?
3: 10, 12, 14,
1: incorrect.
3: 16, 18.
1: Incorrect.
3: 2, 4, 6, 8, 10,
1: 8
3: 12, 14.
1: Is correct. What is the chemical symbol for iron on the periodic table?
3: F-E.
1: F-E would have been the correct answer. And the last question, in Game of Thrones, who played the role of Daenerys Targaryen? Not that it matters right now.
3: I know. I can't think of it.
1: Do you want it? Amelia,
3: just tell me.
1: Amelia Clark?
3: Damn it, yes. House of the Dragon just started on Sunday. Did you watch it?
1: I did not watch. I'm actually rewatching the OG Game of Thrones right now.
3: Oh,
1: so, there you
3: okay.
1: go. That's why the Game of Thrones question was in there. I needed an extra one.
3: I have not watched House of the Dragon. I feel like I need to catch back
1: yeah,
3: up.
1: Yeah, I might have to do a rewatch.
3: It's been a minute.
1: Totally.
3: Yeah, okay. All right.
1: 4 correct answers for you, Bridget. Definitely beats a score
3: you
1: of
3: 0. You know what,
1: 0.
3: Though, Logan? You want to go check out the crew with Tesla and Extreme. Let's go.
1: Let's go, my man.
2: Absolutely.
1: We got 2 tickets for you. August 25th at Riverbend. You're going to be there. Hang on the line. We'll get you all set up, all right?
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4: Nick, instead of going in depth on all of these sucks to be you stories, it's kind of just the tip of the story, if you will.
5: All right, just the tip.
4: You don't need too much because you're like, seriously?
5: All right.
4: What do you say we start in California, where a man was trying to retrieve his sunglasses from a campsite toilet? Wasn't really very successful because he had to be rescued after he fell in.
5: Here is the
4: sergeant talking about it.
6: They advised that the subject had fallen into the chemical storage tank. Law enforcement, Camp Edison staff, fire personnel responded. We were able to safely get him out, decontaminate him.
5: I don't care how much I like those sunglasses. Nope. They are gone. They are lost forever.
4: Same thought. I don't even know if I'd go in after my wedding ring.
5: A bunch of other people's bio waste in there. That's a no-go for me. There are very few things I think I would crawl in there to try to retrieve.
4: Agreed. Animal Rescue in Alaska is looking for homes for 23 parakeets. The organization received dozens of birds from a single owner who allowed them to breed uncontrollably.
5: That doesn't sound fun.
4: I didn't know that parakeets breeded that way. You've always heard about rabbits.
5: Yeah, but why would you
4: learn here on this, right? On this show?
5: They could just go for, like,
4: again,
5: apparently all crazy inbreeding and stuff. But, like, that just sounds annoying. Like, okay, one or two birds, cool. But, like, to have a flock, literally, in your house all the time, just, I'd be like, no, thank you.
4: A fast food worker in Oklahoma has been charged with spitting in the food of a female customer who claims she contracted oral herpes from it.
5: Okay, somebody's either really dirty or lying about
4: something.
5: So if that's true, that is horrible. Or is this lady saying she got oral herpes because maybe she was unfaithful and that was her excuse?
4: Again, I'm just like, plenty.
5: Can you prove?
4: Don't want to know anymore.
5: That this person spit in it. Like that.
4: Don't want to know anymore.
5: I mean, it's gross all around.
4: Sometimes just the tip of the story is plenty. And finally, a little closer to home.
5: All right.
4: Laurel County, Kentucky, about 2.5 hours from here.
5: Okay.
4: Two people are facing felony charges after police found drugs in their car.
5: All right.
4: In a bag that said, definitely not a bag full of drugs. Here's the thing. They couldn't even spell definitely correctly. Definitely was spelled wrong.
5: Oh, my gosh. Definitely not drugs in here.
4: Definitely not spelled correctly.
5: That's where I keep all my drugs. You know what they should have done? They should have put, this bag is full of drugs, and the cops would have just overlooked it.
4: Yeah.
5: This is definitely spelled correctly.
4: Probably didn't help that they had outstanding warrants.
5: Oh, like, why even make the effort to put that on the bag? Like, you're expecting somebody to find it.
4: Not drugs. Here's the thing. We've seen this before.
5: Oh, whether it's like a t-shirt, like, I'm not drunk or something. It's
4: multiple
5: usually the drunkest
4: times.
5: Person there. Yeah.
4: Like, if you're planning on breaking the law, don't wear or make any other things
5: super obvious.
4: Correct. Again.
5: Oh, my gosh. That's just awful.
4: Just the tip. Sucks to be all of them.
1: Didn't catch Beat Bridget this morning? No problem. Check out the replay tonight at 7:30 and see how you would have done. Did Bridget take another victim? 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
16: 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I'm Dr. Sanjay Gupta, helping you live a better life.
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I say you look so fine that I really want to make you mine. 4, 5, 6, come on and get your kicks. Now you don't need to

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1: Music mogul Clive Davis died yesterday, 94 years old. The talent he nurtured over the years included Janis Joplin, Bruce Springsteen, Whitney Houston, Carlos Santana, Aretha Franklin, Patti Smith, Alicia Keys, Kelly Clarkson, just to name a few.
2: Dang.
1: He had a significant impact on the music industry, having served as the COO of Sony Music Entertainment and the former head of labels Columbia, Arista Records, J Records, as well as being a member of the Rock and Roll Hall of Fame. I mean, the man had his hands in so many careers.
3: Yeah.
1: And really impacted the music.
3: I mean, he was able to spot the trend, spot those icons, and bring them to the forefront, see talent like few
1: and
3: people
1: nurture
3: could.
1: Nurture the yeah. talent to become, I mean, Whitney Houston yeah. alone.
3: That's it's a lost yeah. a legend right there.
1: Yeah,
3: behind
1: very
3: the
1: much
3: scenes,
1: so.
3: You may not know him firsthand, but like, that's
1: had his hands
3: epic.
1: In a lot of the music that yeah. you know. Ozzy Osbourne's bat throne from his final show is going on display at a museum in Birmingham, England.
3: Nice.
1: The Working Class Hero exhibition at the Birmingham Museum and Art Gallery is going to start on the display as of July the 1st. Now, it was originally created for Osbourne's induction to the Rock and Roll Hall of Fame back in 2024, but really is going to be remembered as his appearance for his last show.
3: Yeah.
1: And this whole thing, the popularity of this exhibition, they've extended it twice. I would assume it's going to become
3: like
1: just part
3: fixture.
1: Of the museum. I can't imagine that it's
3: especially
1: not.
3: Especially since it's in Birmingham. I mean,
1: correct.
3: Hometown and all that stuff. And,
1: correct.
3: I mean, it's a throne. It's the throne of the Prince of Darkness. It's,
1: yes.
3: It's awesome. I mean, I want a throne. I'm not as cool as the Prince of Darkness, but that's just cool to have and to see. That's just awesome.
1: A lot of the other stuff is like obviously personal memorabilia, you know, photographs, awards celebrating his life and career. A lot of the stuff tracing back to his journey from childhood, you know, to becoming the rock star that we all knew him as.
3: Totally.
1: So, again, I hope that for people that for the foreseeable future aren't going to make it there anytime soon,
3: yeah.
1: that's going to become part
3: I'm
1: of the
3: sure
1: museum.
3: It will. Totally.
1: Have you been asking yourself, I wonder why Madonna doesn't get naked anymore?
3: Yeah, all the time. That's daily.
1: Well, she says it's because everybody's doing it.
3: Oh.
1: I don't want to do it now.
3: It's not too. It's not as risque.
1: I
3: now
1: guess
3: to get naked.
1: Yeah.
3: She did get naked a lot and just randomly.
1: Yeah.
3: I do remember.
1: I'm fine with her not getting naked anymore.
3: Yeah, it's cool.
1: Yeah, whatever.
3: Whatevs.
1: We talked about this before. Just a reminder that Motley Crue is hosting a one-night-only event this coming Saturday where fans can watch the biopic, The Dirt, at Regal Theaters across the U.S.
3: Nice.
1: It's a part of the band's 45th anniversary celebration and then precedes the return of the Carnival of Sins North America tour, which is going to be making a stop here at Riverbend on August the 25th.
3: Correct.
1: Now, this Saturday, I am going to be out at the Regal Deerfield Town Center before the 7 p.m. showing of The Dirt.
3: Nice.
1: We're going to get people hooked up with free tickets to the Riverbend show and registered for a VIP meet and greet package where we're going to be giving that away. So from 5:30 to 7 o'clock leading up to the show, you can come out and say hey and see me and get yourself
3: like
1: registered.
3: An awesome package. Not only do you get to see the illustrious one and only Bridget in person, you get to see the film The Dirt on the big screen once again.
1: Oh, I thought you were going to talk about like movie popcorn and slushies.
3: I mean, those are also excellent. I mean, depending on your preference, if it were me, I see you all the time. So it's kind of like, whatever, it's Bridget. Give me that slushie, though.
1: I mean, that's what I'm saying.
3: But then to get to register for a meet and greet.
1: You got that cherry icy back there? Ooh. Yeah, let's go.
3: So with the cherry icy, they always come with the good spoon, the spoon straws.
1: Yes.
3: I don't know what it is about a spoon straw. I absolutely love it. I wish they were used more in today's world.
1: I kind of agree. Way better than the spork.
3: Oh, gosh, yes.
1: All right.
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18: For more than a decade, the Environmental Working Group has put out a list of the so-called Dirty Dozen. 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Well, this year, spinach topped the list, followed by kale, collard, mustard greens, strawberries, grapes, nectarines, peaches, cherries, apples, blackberries, pears, potatoes, and blueberries. Now, all these fruits and vegetables are part of a healthy diet, so no one is saying you shouldn't eat them. Point is, though, you could consider buying these items organic if and when you can, and then taking extra care when you wash them. The FDA recommends rinsing all fruits and vegetables, even the ones that are organic, under running water that is slightly warmer than room temperature. Don't use soap, bleach, or any fancy produce washes. I'm Dr. Sanjay Gupta, helping you live a better life.
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0: their fashion show, the Thom Browne fashion show last night in Milan for the Men's Spring Summer 2027 Fashion Week.
1: Sure, Joe. Go do that.
0: I mean, this isn't his first time. He appeared in Paris Fashion Week in 2024. He's been at the Met Gala. It didn't look like it was anything crazy that he was in. I know in the past, like, it was Backless, which is just weird to say about a dude, but whatever.
1: It is what it is. Listen, I'm not into high fashion.
0: You? Cargo pants and fishing shirts?
1: Yep, that's
0: you don't say.
1: Kind of what I got on right now. But
0: you don't say.
1: But you know what? I'd rather have Joe Burrow doing, like, I'm not aware of
0: people staying out of trouble.
1: Injured at a fashion show.
0: Correct.
1: Unless, like, you get hit with an egg because you're wearing fur or something by PETA or something like that. So he can go do that all he wants and then come back and play excellent football. That's all we should care about.
0: There you go. You can go look for some deals because Amazon Prime Days kicked off today. They run through Friday, June the 26th. Amazon said they shifted their traditional July sales slot to June this year because of timing with the FIFA World Cup and America's 250th birthday celebration. That's why. Again, I've looked a few times. I've still not bought anything, so everybody should be proud of me.
1: All right.
0: I'm just really proud of myself.
1: I did get on today because you had mentioned it earlier, and the only thing I looked up was robot lawnmowers. Yeah, they're not deals. They're still thousands of dollars.
0: Yeah, yeah.
1: So that was not a part of it.
0: Again, the thing that kind of stood out the most that I saw are like the charging blocks, because you don't get those with your phones anymore. Those seem to be kind of the big deal. Okay. I saw like 50% off, stuff like that. Yeah. But it doesn't seem like anything that's on my Amazon list.
1: Nothing that you truly need.
0: I don't need any of it.
1: Want.
0: There you go. I want.
1: Yeah. I'm looking at it right now. The first thing that popped up was the Theragun Relief. One of those little massager
0: guns.
1: Got
0: one of those already.
1: Oh, there you go.
0: They're great.
1: Those are $96 with the deals?
0: Okay.
1: I don't even think that's a deal.
0: I have a cheaper one. the Reds dropped their game last night to the Brewers.
1: Yeah.
0: 2-1. They're back at it tonight. Lots going on. Number one, and most importantly, Ellie De La Cruz is back.
1: Let's go, Ellie. Come on. Juice this lineup.
0: It is the second bark in the park.
1: All right.
0: It is 3-2-1 Tuesday.
1: Beautiful day for both of those.
0: And it is tarps off. If you've not seen this, I guess it's kind of made its way across the MLB.
1: Yeah.
0: Where people usually in like the 500 sections are taking their shirts off. I feel like Stedman was doing this 14 some years ago. Before we were married, loved to take his shirt off and swing it above his head. He will be at the game tonight and probably not participating in tarps off.
1: Aww.
0: I know. He kind of gave up on that years ago, but the MLB is embracing it. And on Tuesdays in section 101 or 401 to 406 in the stadium, it is dedicated for tarps off in rows L through Y, where basically you can take your shirts off and get excited.
1: That is the official tarp off area.
0: Yes.
1: That's where the cameras will be pointed. So if you want to get on the broadcast this evening.
0: I feel like if the young kids are all about it. The boys are loving it.
1: Of course they are. Yeah, it's crazy.
0: Yeah.
1: It's something fun to do.
0: Yes.
1: And hopefully, if the tarps off get the Reds a victory, sure, let's keep it going.
0: Let's keep it going. Go Red Legs. There you go. That is what you need to know. Refreshed.
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5: 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These apps are built to be addictive, so kids, all of us in fact, will keep coming back for more, even when we are made to feel worse. It's bizarre. You might need to help your son or daughter reset their algorithm by unfollowing certain accounts and following or interacting with more positive ones. They might need suggestions of other healthier things to do, or to see you leading the way by example and putting your own phone away. In the run-up to bedtime, everyone's phone should go away, no questions asked. And if you need some help, sort of, I guess, resetting expectations, try engaging parents of your kids' friends for a more coordinated effort. I'm Dr. Sanjay Gupta, helping you live a better life.
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0: died and you just died and you watched. Died and you walked by and said, no, I'm dead.
1: They say there's no such thing as a free lunch. 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
1: 96.5 Mornings, Bridget and Nick. We are finished with this Tuesday morning, and we are in the 96-minute commercial-free rock block, which is always awesome. And it's awesome because today is a beautiful day
2: already outside.
1: Looking out the window, not a cloud in the sky. Sun is shining. 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Maybe go to a patio, drink a cocktail. 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
1: 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And today is the Hofbra House that is live now at PureRock96.com. 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And just perfect weather for it right now. I think... You know, that sounds like a great idea. A margarita on a cocktail.
2: Okay.
1: I'm gonna do that today.
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They've got those huge mugs, the dimple mugs. 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

boss asked me why I called Bob 007. I said because he has zero skill, zero motivation, and takes seven breaks. Now I have a meeting with HR. 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

0: It is officially summer, and what better way to kick off the season than with another ranking? This time, it's Rock's Best Summer Songs. The top 10 are listed as follows. Sly and the Family Stone with Hot Fun in the Summertime. Bryan Adams, Summer of 69.
1: Nice.
0: Chicago, Saturday in the Park. The Beach Boys, California Girls. 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At number 5, Mr. Blue Sky from ELO. Number 4, The Go-Go's with Vacation. Number 3, Alice Cooper with School's Out, personal favorite of mine. The Lovin' Spoonful comes in at number 2 with Summer in the City. And in at number 1, Don Henley with The Boys of Summer from way back in 1984. A lot of old songs. Sounds like we need some updated versions of summer songs. Stat!

start your morning off with a positive affirmation and a vitamin water, this may not be the show for you. If you need copious amounts of caffeine and sarcasm in your morning, welcome home. Bridget and Nick. 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

3 days grace on 96 Rock. It's JD on the job. And if you missed out on Bridget and Nick this morning, they're back here tomorrow morning beginning at 6 a.m. They got your wake-up call shot to win tickets for Under Oath at the Andrew J. Brady Music Center coming up in December at 7:30. A shot at beating Bridget. You probably won't, but you get a chance to take her down, win those tickets to Motley Crue at Riverbend in August. It's all starting tomorrow morning at 6 a.m. Here's Metallica.

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It is JD on the job. 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New Pretty Reckless also coming up this hour. Let's do some Shinedown. They never get old, do they? It's Dead Don't Die on 96 Rock.

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6: A better life with Dr. Sanjay Gupta.
7: Colleague of mine went to a meeting of the primetime seniors the other week. There are programs like this all over the country for people in their 60s, 70s, 80s, and beyond to stay active. It's not just something to keep older folks busy. It helps to keep their bodies in shape and their brains sharp. Showing up with a good attitude is a must, and research shows that having the right mindset actually does lead to better physical aging. So if you need some suggestions to boost your positivity, experts we talked to recommended focusing on goals, which can boost your confidence. Practice gratitude, they said. One of the seniors my colleague met told her that just waking up in the morning is, quote, better than the alternative. That's true. Focus on the things you can control. Diet and exercise, and very importantly, surround yourself with positive people, because that can be contagious. I'm Dr. Sanjay Gupta, helping you live a better life.
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Offspring on 96 Rock. It is JD on the job. On the way, what are the most common snacking confessions? I'm sure we've got a couple that you would like to admit to. We'll jump into that here shortly. This is the Pretty Reckless When I Wake Up. 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

96 Rock, that's Breaking Benjamin. My name is JD, and do you consider yourself a snacker or a meal person? According to a recent survey, 21% think they are a meal person, which means 79% of us just like to snack. Just kind of grab a handful of something here and there and throw it down the old mouthful. 53% of us have no shame in eating an entire bag of chips in one sitting. It kind of sneaks up on you, honestly, because the bags have so much air in them, and you grab a couple handfuls, and all of a sudden you're like down to the bottom of the bag, and you're like, eh, might as well finish it off. 39% of us have gone entire days without a real meal, just eating snacks. That's not good. 18% of us have lied about what we're snacking on so we don't get judged. We've all done that. It's a lie that there's only 18% who say that. On average, people snack 4 times a day, and 60% of us have a secret snack stash inside our house. I absolutely have one of those, but I'm not going to tell you in case my wife is listening, because she'll steal my snacks.

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Madry, Red, White, and Blue Ash at Summit Park coming up on the 4th of July. 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

A Symptom of Being Human from Shinedown on 96 Rock. They'll make their way back to Cincinnati coming up in September. My name is JD. Lindsay Marie is going to come in next. She's going to take care of you the rest of this afternoon. I'm back at it tomorrow morning, 10 a.m. Don't forget about Patio Week, which is going on right now. Sweet deals to Hofbräu House in Newport. We'll have a brand new one for you at 9 a.m. tomorrow morning. 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

Yeah, what Ed just said. 96 Rock, what's good? It's Lindsay Marie. Happy to be here again. Rinse and repeat 5 days a week. Thanks for working with me. Playing the new one from Dayseeker, Crawl Back to My Coffin. 96 Rock.

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11: A better life with Dr. Sanjay Gupta.
12: By age 35, two-thirds of American men will experience some degree of noticeable hair loss. And by age 50, about 85% of men will have significantly thinning hair. That's according to the American Hair Loss Association. Now, one dermatologist explained that hair loss can either be genetic or it can be triggered by stress, illness, surgery, medications, major life events. No matter the cause, a lot of men, understandably, are frustrated by hair loss because it seems like a loss of control. You can take great care of your scalp by all sorts of expensive lotions and

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Trapped in the body of someone who wants to sleep a lot. 96 Rock.

Wake up with Bridget and Nick in the morning this week and get your free Motley Crue tickets. All you have to do is beat Bridget. Easy, right? See how others may have fared. We'll do a Beat Bridget repeat tonight at 7:30 p.m. Good luck. You're gonna need

crawling through this Tuesday afternoon at work. Is that even ethical when it's as nice as it is right now outside? 80 degrees and sunshine. 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

Cassidy and System of a Down, of course. When that song came out, I was a teenager. The post 9/11 years. The biggest threat were weapons of mass destruction. Now we know those weapons of mass destruction are online. Social media, man. It's time to log off. 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

You'll get a new Pretty Reckless album this week. Their fifth studio album, and it arrives on Friday. It's called Dear God. On it, this jam, When I Wake Up, on 96 Rock.

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Peretz baseball's back at the Great American Ballpark, hosting the Brewers tonight, which makes me crave cheese brats and cheese curds, maybe some summer shandy. Cheap beer tonight at the ballpark, too. Oh, and it's Bark in the Park. 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
8: Few people now have asked me about a TikTok trend that they've come across. It's called 75 Hard. The challenge was created by entrepreneur and author Andy Frisella, who calls it a, quote, transformative mental toughness program and an Ironman for your brain. So here's what it entails. Eat a structured diet with no alcohol, drink a gallon of water, read 10 pages of nonfiction, take a progress photo, and complete two 45-minute workouts, one of them outdoors, every day for 75 days. Quite a challenge. We asked CNN fitness contributor Dana Santis about this, who reminded us that sustainable fitness isn't about punishment or proving discipline through extremes. It's about building habits that integrate into your lifestyle in a way that feels supportive and repeatable. If you ask me, that's going to be the key to long-term success. I'm Dr. Sanjay Gupta, helping you live a better life.
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Steph's redemption arc. All the best for that guy. Something used, something new from Pierce the Veil. It's So Far So Fake on 96 Rock.

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Green Day on this Amazon Prime Day. Again, we have a few of these every year, right? 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

Have you had the chance to listen to the new Sublime album? Bradley Nowell's son, Jacob. I say he sings better than his old man. Just the best there. That's some great rock star DNA. Sound of summer here. We are your home for Sublime. Papa Roach, too. Even if it kills me. 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

Clemson had to assure her fans that she is indeed alive, just exhausted. 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

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Coming up, we've got Papa Roach, Metallica, and Ozzy Osbourne. But first, it's new from Sleep Theory. 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
0: You have a problem you want us to hash out on the air? 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Got a random thought or just want to tell Bridget how awesome she is? 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

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We're on your smart speaker. We're kind of like your ex. You just can't get away from us. 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